0: Z-Rock.
1: Welcome back to our Halloween special at SCG3 92.2 FM. Moving on with our Hell of a Halloween heavy metal show, here's a hit song from way back.

Spain, all these places have their moments. With lovers and friends, I still can recall. Some are dead and some are living in my life.

affection for people and things that went before. 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

force-fed more than we'd eat in the wild. 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Bloated, promoted in an ode to pomp and style. Moistened in the feed while

0: ask you a question. How much does one of those go for in the black market?
1: Hank, are you seeing what I'm seeing?
0: Just answer the question.
2: Три часа.
1: It's kind of priceless.
2: Одна пратка.
0: Keep your hand on the package. Secure the bird if you can.
1: What?
2: Один живот.
3: Go, go, go!
2: Alan Ritchson.
1: I want to get out of this car.
0: I know, we can't get out of the car right now.
1: I want to get out of the car.
2: Owen Wilson.
0: Well, you said you wanted to get out.
2: Куриерът в кината от BTV Studios.
4: Рок. Зи-рок.

0: ask you a question. How much does one of those go for in the black market?
1: Hank, are you seeing what I'm seeing?
0: Just answer the question.
2: Три часа.
1: It's kind of priceless.
2: Една пратка.
0: Keep a hand on the package. Secure the bird if you can.
1: What?
2: Един живот.
3: Go!
2: Alan Ritchson.
1: I want to get out of this car.
0: I know we can't get out of the car right now.
1: I want to get out of the car.
2: Owen Wilson.
0: Well, you said you wanted to get out.
2: Куриерът в кината от BTV Studios.
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0: ask you a question. How much does one of those go for in the black market?
1: Bank, are you seeing what I'm seeing?
0: Just answer the question.
2: Три часа.
1: It's kind of priceless.
2: Одна пратка.
0: Keep a hand on the package. Secure the bird if you can.
1: What?
2: Один живот.
3: Go, go, go!
2: Alan Ritson.
1: I want to get out of this car.
0: I know, we can't get out of the car right now.
1: I want to get out of the car.
2: Owen Wilson.
0: Well, you said you wanted to get out.
2: Куриерът в кината от BTV Studios.
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1: Let me ask you a question. How much does one of those go for in the black market?
2: Hank, are you seeing what I'm seeing?
1: Just answer the question.
3: Три часа.
2: It's kind of priceless.
3: Една пратка.
1: Keep a hand on the package. Secure the bird if you can.
2: What?
3: Един живот.
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1: Keep on pushing, babe, like I've never known before. No, you want a crazy child,